0: has done so very much.
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1: What shall I render
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0: Leva imbobo DJ Ulonge power to the ladies. Sithuthuka siyaphezulu ngekhwezi lomoya. And the Durban News agrees with us.
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1: Gonna just move together in the presence of the-

A very beautiful morning. Good morning, my lovers. Sibuyile futhi back again on Inanda 88.4. It's your girl Uzama Nandi Mgadi, taking you easily from manje u6 until u9 AM. Singene kamnandi ke with our beautiful Olimncwango ethi liyabasebenzela. And right about now, we've just had Uayanda Ndanzi featuring Dumi Mkokstad. Those two guys. They do their thing, shame, but when better Amanda, and of course, it is a Sunday, so Amanda can kulunkulu asimbete njengamanje. For the grace of God, that in fact, which is vukile namhlanje ekuseni, doing what we love the most, doing it mostly with you guys, njengamanje. Unfortunately, our beautiful Felicia Bloom is not here today, however, you are safe, you are in the safest hands right now. Oh, okay. Umhla 27 September today. Skatsami says exactly that it is 6:20. And right now, siyasonke ukuthi inyanga leso sithanda ukuthi igoqeke, especially because it's Heritage Month. 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
1: This week the situation is start using public transport.
0: Kanti zagcineke sezichayeka izintweni.

0: Okay. 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
1: Cultures, how can we find a common ground? Ukuthi siqhubeke sihloniphane.
0: Okay, that difference between I'm not sure to feel, yeah, but many of our values overlap.
1: Yeah, so
0: you get family, you get respect, you got the community, you got the hospitality, you got the responsibilities, and kube caring for others.
1: Yeah.
0: So we don't have to make every culture the same to live together.
1: While you are still there, sorry, we don't have to make every culture the same. The following question links right to its vele. Ukuthi, are there cultural practices that are slowly disappearing because of modern lifestyle? And what can families do, or abantu abadala in the family do to preserve

0: to live together.
1: While you are still there, sorry, we don't have to make every culture the same. The following question links right to its vele. Ukuthi, are there cultural practices that are slowly disappearing because of modern lifestyle? And what can families do, or abantu abadala in the family do to preserve

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1: 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Mthombeni uyenaba.
2: We are on the second phase of the operation. The first phase of the operation, we had a suspect rating of which we have arrested 677 wanted suspect, of which 154 is gender-based violence. You know this place, it is affected with what is currently happening. And like now I'm from the crime scene, another crime scene in Tembisa South. But our intelligence, they've done us good. They also follow information for the suspect who was wanted for murder since June. They've since arrested that suspect with one firearm. Highly probable this suspect will be linked with seven cases. Yes, of course, we are here on the roadblock. Operation Shanyala 2, we managed to be successful in terms of drunken driving.
1: Uma sihlabela phambili sithola oluthuhlako lubhekelele ukuhlinzeka ngezibonelelo zikahulumeni kungusasa luthi-ke luyaxoxisana nabantu abathintekayo ngaphambi kokuthi-ke phela luthathe-ke isinqumo kanye-ke nokumisa-ke izibonelelo zikahulumeni. 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
3: We engaged with National Treasury, and I think all what National Treasury was saying to us is that SASSA must implement its own regulations. And when we implement our regulations vigorously, we discover that there are indeed these individuals. We communicate to these individuals when we pick up that there is an activity taking place in the account. And we don't just abruptly or just suspend a grant. What we simply do, we communicate with you for the first month. We do what we call a delayed payment. For an example, if people are getting paid on the second, you'll be paid 2 days later. We'll do it the second month, we'll do the third month. If you fail to come forward, we'll then suspend your grant so that you can come and explain some of the things to a SASSA official.
1: Kuzothuma kubumbani hora lesishiyagalombili ngibuye nezizobe zigcwele.
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Points exactly ukuthi we are 7:45 right about now on Easy on a Sunday 8.4 Inanda FM. Okwakho nje is to sit back and relax while I take you on a beautiful ride as I did from 6 right now.

0: 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Oga Konje is to sit back and relax while I take you on a beautiful ride, as I did from 6 right now, second hour of the show. Let me just go to Mahlambisa because she did send me.
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Stelo Kowane, Betsy Gwena, Amanda Ami. That is what we've just heard. This is the second hour, the final hour of the show, actually. Sengizohamba, sengizokuthuka, sengizonishiya on Inanda 88.4 FM. I did ask you guys a question. Ukuthi ungenze njani mangase uthi uyangena ku social media njengoba kade siphuma kule weekend nje abanye kade be celebrate Heritage Day.

0: Nanjan. 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

0: its hospital establishment. Here, a remarkable story of faith, education and healthcare also connects the Zulu Kingdom to Swedish mission heritage. And as we bring more visitors into more parts of our province, we create new opportunities for local communities to benefit from tourism. So book that trip, explore somewhere new, stay longer, spend locally. This
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1: I think a lot of residents of the city of Windhoek have noticed that there is a lot of congestion now on our roads, and we are trying to encourage the residents to start taking start using public transport.
0: Kuzothuma kugamanxele lehora ngibuye nezizobe zigcwele.
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0: have noticed that there's a lot of congestion now on our road, and we are trying to encourage the residents to start taking start using public transport.
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0: 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We are counting down 30 biggest songs. By now, you should already know it's every single Sunday. Mina now sika sine date eqala ngo 12 is we phela ke ngo 3 ntambama. Ngiyathanda ukuthi kube ingxenye yalo hlelo ngokuthi sijoin on the socials. We are at Inanda 88.4 FM updates, and that is our page lapha ke ko Facebook. Other than that, it is the 27th of September, namhlanje, last Sunday of the month, and the weekend enkulu because abantu ba heavy, abantu ba qhimile igenge ya 25, khumnathi sana. And I don't know if it's me or inyanga yasheshe. I don't know, like, ngathi sibhekwe festive manje. 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I am definitely responsible for your music, so do count on me ukuthi nje ngizokwenzela into e right wena okwakho nje ukuthi uhlale eduze umsakaze wakho because nyonga manje siya straight to our number 27.
1: Number 27.

0: And that is Kelani featuring Asha, who happens to be a Grammy Award winner. One thing about Kelani, she is not here to play. That is our number 26, Giyonagi Urban Charts Top 30, where we count down 30 biggest songs from 12 to 3. Number 27, Ukele Kumalo, Eti Merry Go Round. And that is the latest one from Ukele, because one thing about her, she is one of the best vocalists that we have. 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So that is the latest one get from yena ke uKelly Khumalo. So now in case you are joining us nasi siceda kulenda nje kudala sifikile nkosiyamela mikamulondo kahle mungangibizimiso abantwana ungangibiza ikhosikazi kanti ke angihambi ngedwa producer of the show and that is uKenon Ikosi kanti ke ukhona noNondu uzolokhu nje kunikeza izindaba so wena wakho ukuthi ungathi nyaka. 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I do want to know ukuthi ke wena, how is it going we weekend yakho? If you were to rate it out of 10, unganikeza bani? Is it a 5? Is it a 3? Is it a solid 10? In fact, I will go first. Mine is a 9. Yabo? Nakhona ngiyawubamba lo one because I had to come back for you. Otherwise ngabe I'm still in that province enjoying my best life. But because ngithanda wena VIP yasenanda FM, I had to come back for you. Ngicela ukuzwa ukuthi hamba kanjani yakhe weekend. Ilula kakhulu ke yithi number 0687649969 usekhona ke uNondu with the news.
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2: As a CPF in Luanda, in fact, the CPF here in Western Cape, we are busy doing the Super Fridays. So our captain, when we were having a meeting, he suggested that we must come here in, and then we came here because he wanted to understand what that guy is selling here. And then when we came here, we find the owner, luckily, and then the owner told us that he's selling the meat and the food. And then the captain asked about the people who are always drinking here, having their coolers, and then he said those people, they come from the places where they were, and then they come to ask for food here. So he cannot say to them they must not come with the alcohol because he's doing his own business. But the only thing that he can do, he can have more security so that the people can be safe.
0: Ubhoqa uthi umnikazi wendawo lena ke ubeyalelwe ukuthi ke avale ke indawo yakhe phakathi kwehora lesishiyagalolunye kuya kweleshumi ebusuku. 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Ichaza ubhoqa ubeke kanje.
2: If he was listening to the captain and then wait or can go to the police station and then said he's not satisfied about the captain that happening yesterday or this morning was not going to happen. Captain said to him, he must close the Chisanyama at 10, between 9 and 10, because other people, they are closing on that time. But he said he's going to have I think that was it, because we are not sure.
0: Ngiphethelezi ngoluthi ibamba likamkhuzi wamaphoyisa kuzwelonke uLieutenant General Puleng Dimphane usencomeke amaphoyisa aseGauteng ngokubopha ke ngokushesha owesilisa osolwa ngokuthinteka esigamekweni sokubulawa kowesifazane osidumbu sakhe sitholeke emathuneni asemoyifontein ethembisa izolo. 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
3: We commend this multidisciplinary team for their swift response, coordination and determination which resulted in the arrest of the suspect on the same day. This is the kind of policing we expect from our members. We will continue to pursue perpetrators of murder and gender-based violence and femicide and ensure that they face the full might of the law. The investigation and tracing of perpetrators linked to other women's bodies found in Ekurhuleni is still underway, with police following all available leads. So far, 4 people have been arrested in connection with the bodies of...
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1: And it's a beautiful Sunday. The weather is not nice. The sun is out. But in the meantime, I do want to know how is it going? We weekend yako. If you were to rate it out of 10, starting from Friday, I will go first. I'll give mine a solid 8. Let's hear from your side. Good weekend yako. Oh, you nigga zabani.
2: My weekend was just fine. No complaints, but fine. Let's go.
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3: Stop the party!
4: Is it as young boy? I want for you to come back.

0: And that is our number 15, Davido. I'm saying again, Jersey World on this one. I know who I be. One thing about this man, he is such a great performer. Luckily for me, I got to experience him. We remember when Chris Brown was here in South Africa when he was performing in Joburg, and Davido was there. He was there, and Shembandla, he made sure, even though it wasn't his entire concert, but I'd love to see him. Quick concert in Joburg, because the few performances that I've seen, he gives his 100%. 100%. I again, I'm collaborate with our very own Jersey World from South Africa. Love it when two countries come together and give us music. Omnandi. Isn't that great? Like, you know. 88.4 FM. You are tuning in to the Urban Charts Top 30, where we count down 30 biggest songs. By now, you should already know it's every single Sunday. And a shame. Last week, and baby girl was not on air. Hey, there was a lot going on last Sunday. Luckily, for us, Ukenon was able to hold it down. Shout out to Ghost for doing that. But today, I need to be here for you. I need to be here. Just to make sure that Usande wako uright, Usande wako uhamba kahle, Usande wako uhamba ngolayini, kubhizi, kusaqhubeka ama-events e-heritage, e-sport ngalana, nje there's a lot going on, there is a lot going on. Ke siphinde sicheke laphayana ke, see some of your voice notes.
1: Hashtag the Urban 30. Madomi Apila.
0: Hello.
1: Yes, now. La, in Kai, it's a good call. Ola Moso, Unglin, Nigaza, 8 over 10. Spend the oil in the top because of your banana or a janko.
0: See, I want away mistake, Taylor, and goes, and I boop, lotulo, old bambili, lokuzilan moon. 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Ngiyabona ke la enye comment ethi ngikulalele weLondi, nice show from uSthemba Tha o Mr. Radio ekhaya kuSendwedwe eTha Pharmacy. Oh, okay. Ucishube umkhaya ke mawuSendwedwe homeline low. Another one says sisonke Londi until 3 p.m. umbongeni ubaba kaBatha. Umlito kamashu kasi AMI weekend is 8 out of 10. Ooh, that is nice. I feel like everyone is having a good weekend, yabo. 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
1: Number 14.
0: And that is Taylor Swift, I Knew It, I Knew You.

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4: It's focused on gender-based violence and femicide. So we want to spread the message. We want the men of South Africa to understand that it is unacceptable for men to treat the women of our country as their footballs, as people that they can kick around. We must respect the rights of women, we must honor the women of our country, we must protect them. So for me, it was very good to be here and to hear the church speaking so strongly about the issue that is currently troubling the country and making the women of our country very angry.
2: Izakhamuzi zase Waterloo zithi

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1: It doesn't mean that it will only go up by 3.8%. I think the CMS also put a rider on the recommendation and what they call the reasonable utilization adjustment. But we think that that is still misleading because it seems to indicate to people that increases would be very close to the inflation on other goods. We have seen historically and elsewhere that medical or health is much higher. In the release that we forwarded, we actually quote figures globally that indicate that this is also not just a South African problem.
0: Ngisiphethile izinga ukuthi ngikukhumbuze-ke okuyilona oluhambe phambili kwezokubumbana kwehora lesithathu. 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

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calibre nanja 88.4 fm

into your Sunday with music that speaks to your soul. 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

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Umsakazo wakhe nanda 88.4 FM UWC Creative Arts Betty Art News Day. 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
1: ngaphola and then there were too much knocks in the door, they shouting, they see my brother has been involved in a shooting here. And then when I came here, just I found my brother lying there inside the tavern. That's what I know. And then I don't know what happened, where does this all of this thing started. But they say it's a group of people, they arrive with the tapes and then they just shoot everyone around. I tried because there were already police around and then they were blocking us. They didn't want us to get in, so I forced myself inside because I was not feeling myself, seriously. I just get inside with a force. I was the only person inside with the police, inside with paramedics also. So I saw my brother, then when I saw him face to face, I was just weak from that.
0: Uma sihlabela phambili samukela ukuthi inkampani ephehla iphinde iphakele ngamandla kagesi kulelu Eskom ukhathazeke kakhulu ke ngokuxhunywa kukagesi okungekho semthethweni nokuyinto ke egcine ke isimba eqolo kwintengiselwane kagesi kuphinde ke futhi ke kuphazamise ke ukuphakelwa kukagesi. 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
2: I think that tensions are healthy when it comes to a board that has a fiduciary responsibility to look after the entity and it comes to other stakeholders outside, including the shareholder. It's good that the board is expressing what is in the interest.

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2: Sitholakala inani 24FM needs to be the plug between you and your market. 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

0: It's little. You've got to have something if you want to be with me.
1: Okay. There's what to pack. Now, love of a back, which is back in Goma.
2: Clive Davis. And they were to undermine, degrade, and women, yes.
1: We paradise about best man. I'm tired to move to this song and I move. If I know to put, he must have more.
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2: We have just found another body and it is for the lady. We estimating somewhere there 20 years. The analogy might be drawn as to say, is this body not linked to the case of Watema? We cannot overrule that, but one must indicate that this body is not in a decomposed state. We're trying to piece up the pieces. We got people who were close here, those who were working. As you can see, there is a power station. There's also a pipeline here, which is taken care by the security company.
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Sunday, it's like 27 September 2026. Good evening, welcome to the World Music Show. Thank you very much for joining us and being part of the show. What's going on, Bagi? That you are definitely going to be part of the show until the hour of 9 o'clock. Thank you very much for joining us. A big thank you to Ngobizi Tamfoka Mwangu. From the hour of 5 until 6, I think it's okay. We still got a lot of things to talk about. Even now, I'm at 114. Thank you very much for being part of the show. And from 6 until 7, and then from 7 until 8, we play the sounds of soul and R&B. And also okay, from 8 until 9, Afro jazz, Afro beat, Afro soul. Eddie Daniels, Eddie Dreaming, and also I will play you the sounds of Huge, Eddie Born to Groove. From a scale of 0 to 10, how would you rate your week? 0687649699 0687649699. And also lapagu Facebook in under 88.4 FM updates ikonage post ikon lapa hleli nde wena ukuthi wena loku add a comment laphana bakuthi add your comment and share as much as you can. Tell everybody that on Sunday sinaze umculo pholile ogijimisa igas. Good evening, welcome to the show.

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Sounds of Jimmy Dlulu, Winds of Change. Beautiful sounds indeed. Oh man, a few minutes left before we hop into the second hour, and we are now wrapping up the first hour where we play the sounds of jazz right here on 98.4. Good evening, welcome to the show. My name is Melody. Thank you very much for joining us. And if you just joined us, welcome to the show. And what have you been listening to? But then we really appreciate the fact that you're here. Since you are here, welcome to the show. The second hour of the show, the sounds of soul and R&B. But then, if you want to know what kind of

second hour of the show. Sikhlale khona ke the sounds of soul and R&B. But then if you want to know what kind of sounds we're going to be playing for you, ipingoma ongayilindela njengoba siya nje kuleli hora leli lesibili. You got on the second hour. My name is Melo. Welcome to the show, and to wrap up the sounds of jazz and the first hour, we're wrapping it up very nicely with Upenikhathe to Stardust, and then vakaloko ke fasten your seat belts. Fonele umntu wakho, fonele ex yakho. And say, hey, you stranger. Sure.

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3: 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They kill women willingly.
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tonight we shine the spotlight on one of the most refreshing voices in contemporary soul and gospel, Kamalake Madison Ryan Ward. She's the singer, the songwriter, whose journey from college athlete to recording artist shows that the power of faith is really existing, and also she shows the power of faith and also resilience. Njengishilo-ke Kamalake Ward. Was on 16 September 1994, and endaweni ase Lawton, Oklahoma. And she grew up in a musical family. Uma wakhe was a church pianist and also a gospel music yone yashapa her early years. But before pursuing music full time, and she was a standout volleyball player at the University of Oklahoma, and also she earned all Big 12 honors while studying creative media production. Her breakthrough came ngonyaka 2015 when the video of her singing ingoma ya Aretha Franklin ethi Chain of Fools in a college cafeteria went viral. That moment introduced her in her commanding voice rather to the world. Soon after, she caught the attention of legendary producer who signed her to American Recordings. In 2018, Madison released her debut album, ethi Mirror, a soulful palette produced by Rex Ride Out. And I think the song's raw honesty and gospel undertone sets the tone for artistry, rather. And I think she followed with EP Yake Beyond Me, Yango 2019, featuring the standout track BRKN, which showcased her ability to blend vulnerability with strength. Label Israel, the House Records, Madison continued to release music that reflect her faith and being authentic.

release music that reflect her faith and being authentic. And then again, ingoma ifana nezithi higher player and also anchor highlight her being a versatile someone. While in 2023, deeply into some artists like Ulimo Blaze, Ryan Ofei, and also again, not Joshua Luke Smith, further cemented a space rather in the new wave of gospel. Of gospel inspired R&B. Madison ke artist bakhe ke siyabaza ukuthi siyazi ukuthi voice yakhe voice ke emtoti ngendlela emangalisayo as she continues to bless us with her wonderful voice. You know, lyric ingomeni zakhe, every note carries the weight of lived experiences and also get the spiritual conviction. And then again, though still early in her career, Madison Ryan Wyatt has already built a reputation as a voice of truth and also get the renewal and also reminding audiences that music can heal, uplift, and also inspire. Ladies and gentlemen, that was Madison Ryan Wyatt on the spotlight. And then to wrap it off nicely, let's play you the beautiful sound, yeah, okay, Etty Mira. 15 after 7. After that, you're going to be checking your comments on Facebook and also check your voice notes on WhatsApp. Keep them coming. Hey.

Jason Rand Ward Utimiwa. We're wrapping up our triple play and also the spotlight right on in 98.4. Oh man, beautiful sounds indeed on a beautiful Sunday, the 27th of September 2026. And that's why in Sakulmang 2024. Why do you call it Valiwe? Kupela yonke in the fridging. Basa Vali fridging a spin kick about for it. Oh man. Well, cool. Let's quickly go and check some of the comments on the social media spaces. My day was not bad. Utike ngpushums kwa manginze 320. 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

0: Music show. 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And then busisi we charity cards insindane uthi ngongoma bese afaka u100 khona lapho. Now also unhle umzukulu wako singela uthi awukoda mtakama sengivula ke radio ke kwangoku. Sabona we wenhle ngiyathemba ukuthi uyaphila lapho. Hey bakithi I'm hoping that everything goes well. You're getting this right lap inside in Lako. 20 minutes after 7 o'clock right here on Inanda 8.4. Kumbula kutiga I king this yenzayo. And I'm going to get OSO and R&B. Until the hour of morning, until the hour of 9 o'clock, until the hour of 8 rather.
1: Yes, I'm going to be able to see who Johnny is going to be able to see Yes, welcome to the Sunday. I'm going to go to the Sunday.
2: Ayibonga ibele uJim Khulu ayibonga kehla sibonga umusa kaJehova sesahlangana ntamba mamkhosi sambe sabuya nasezinkonzweni kade sambe siyodumisa awayithinta indaba awayithobelethu awu ngeliyakithi 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

Mary J. Blige, You Make Me Feel Like a Natural Woman. The song was originally performed by Aretha Franklin in 1967. But then again, Mary J. Blige was helping the food way performer once again and redid that song. We know to go Mary J. Blige is the queen of hip hop and soul. Ladies and gentlemen, welcome to the second hour of the show. In the second hour, you think about the sounds of soul and R&B and showing that we make you want to call your partner and say, well, baby, ukuphi? Send a location. Ubando nyaka zemva kwakho. Yini bonga ukuthi uyaphefumula lapha. It's a road on a taxi. So bangise taxi ni. I'm seeing a sticker there. Isibhaliwe. 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So I'm saying esinye sticker sibhala ukuthi ngiyamthola kodwa uyahefuzela. People are very jealous out there. I do remember there's a video that trended when this guy was actually calling Intombi yakhe. And then this guy keeps on saying, Ubapolo la petuze wako. Intombi yakhe itaibo. Akho muntu lana. It's nice to keep a smooth and as small as Vella. When the phone, Epen, the window was an anger, Vella's keeper. The Unga Pans compared, the Alvesa Pans compared with Conan. And I'm like, hey, my friend, actually, we can think Uguti, this is a joke or something. But Conan, I wonder when it's called as Jalo. Of a laxo, the same as with your condo inside. Of a lesson as condo Lenai. As just an ordinary, as just ordinary people. 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

that if you are a lady living under that situation, it's better to leave early before we find you, Gumandla Chris, said to her. Talking about that, there's a young lady, Yase Harting. For now, I'm not going to mention the names because in Daba, Esasema Poison, Patigate Vagasheli, Sogalake, Lapana, Hostel, Cliplands, Octenege, Etolagale, Nuni, and Nuni, Loni, Soga, Con Lapana Hostel, and Laz, and I'm like, Abafet, Con offers about the anger, if you as a figure level. If it is Uti Anger Yako, is a win season, Desinkinga. Ensure that you definitely undergo counseling and deal with all these things that might be triggers, so that you're not going to bleed on the wrong people. Because if you are hurt and getting into a new relationship, you'd find yourself bleeding onto the wrong people. Yes. I think there's a clue here in Gomanga Ilindela this hour.

proposed to me. A beautiful sounds indeed. Yes, Guti. Hey, my friend, Kelly Price, Ashon Jaleti, he proposed. And also Dolly Parton, Tomorrow Is Forever. I know, Guti, some of you, you smile like a pregnant mosquito. Why should you umazula pagwa nyuswa? Hey, which I'm making a smile like a pregnant mosquito, baggy. Hey, hey. Someone in Mumbai, I'm hoping that you're good. And also, I'm hoping that your day is really treating you well. Did you go to church today? What did you do? And as I said, I'm using public transport for these few days. And I'm learning a few things. It's really nice, though. It's a great experience, even though I plan on and first wise on routing here in the part. Seeing today with I'm riding on a taxi. I can't make truck for no living. I'm trying to put a zone to Lonopo, go back eating chicken, funu quasa band. Get it, and it's about 366. Hey, get it. I was like, no, man, let me just dress up normal and go to church. Well, ladies and gentlemen, as we are approaching the last hour, you know, we always have great conversations with the legal expert Tumelo Sikhulu. Today we're going to be looking into the arrest of Shedrack Sibiya. Sibhekuthi ngabe umthetho uthini yini esingayilindela in this case, because amehletha athe nje kuyona. And then, ladies and gentlemen, allow me to close this hour. Jennifer Lopez, If You Had My Love. Welcome to the show. My name is Melo G. Thank you very much for joining us. Welcome to the show, baby.

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0: doing? All of this time, And on the line, we are joined by the legal expert, none other than Mr. Sikulu. Pangabe sesine, my sound effects, my drum, my tonton, si tu tu tu tu tu. He's joining us on the line, Mr. Sikulu. Welcome to the show, Mr. Donda. I know it's so cool. Thank you for joining us. Munumuzane. I'm hoping that
1: no, everything is

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2: I know mfethu uzwakala kahle kakhulu. Thank you for joining us, Munumuzane. I'm hoping that
1: no, everything is going grand. Congratulations on
2: mfethu siyabonga kakhulu. 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Ngizwe bangasayo. FFB community. I saw umfundisi elokuthi I was at the restaurant. I was at the

0: I saw umfundisi elokuthi I was at the restaurant. But the report say he was arrested at the street. But then he SAPS don't host Mampuru prison in Pretoria. His bail hearing is set for 29 September in the Randburg Magistrate Court. Let's just, you know, unpack and explain in simple terms and what does it mean under South African law and why these charges are so serious.
1: Yeah, i-grooming ukukhuliswa kwey'ngane noma abantu ubakhulise kodwa for ama-criminal offences purposes like i-sexual trafficking or human trafficking. So i-human trafficking ihlukene ngey'ndlela ey'ningi. 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Kodwa-ke sisazokuthola konke-ke as it comes out lokuthi kahle kwenzakala the case.
0: Hey, but it's really shocking, man. If Twage he was arrested at a strip club, then that leaves into it. Hey, truth is, some people have certain fantasies, as now as. And then came back, I spoke about it. He was arrested at the strip club by the Madlanga Commission's task team. Mhlambe, what exactly happened during that arrest? And why was this special team involved? Because why ngabanga amaphoyisa nje ajwayelekile that come and arrest him?
1: Because he's a high profile member of the police, although I believe Ogamanjo was suspended pending issues, nama investigations. But because he's a high profile police member, it's important to put in the team empire style to avoid any mistakes. It's a high profile team, so that we serve as a general. I'm saying this because I think I did not get back to the day about, obviously, it might be immediate in Gatsby trying to attack the cases through the media. So it was important to wait in every high level.
0: Instead of being held in local police cell, Usbiya uthathe wafaka lapha eKhosi Mampuru. I think Khosi Mampuru prison is one of the prisons adumile ngokuthi nje awagcini nombani, agcina people with you know, high profile criminals. Why was this decision made, mhlambe, from your knowledge, and also what does it say about the risk that he is posing as Sotope?
1: Yeah, we

0: Kwi-first appearance uzobusuka kwi-police cell, kodwa-ke uma iphospona ikhesi yakho for bail, matter yakhuseDurban and kuyoba i-Nkosi Mampo noma useGoli kuyoba i-Sun City. So into ejwayelekile leyo, it's not abnormal, but intoto uzobusugwejeni.
1: Is there then, mhlambe, does it mean anything ngosotobe if it's going to be kept a Nkosi Mampuru? Because ngiyazi ukuthi la KZN, but then mange wathiwa wathathwa wayiswa like pleli elile eCokstad, mawuthathiwa yiswa eCokstad, content ethile ngawe abantu kuvela usatshelwe nje usaya khona bakusabela abantu awu yiswa eCokstad kuleli ajele lakhona. So does it mean something noma nje mhlambe it was just the nearest prison ebikhona?
0: No, it was the nearest because ngabe issue bekuthi uya kwi-maximum prison mhlawumbe njengasemangawo eBloemfontein. So it was the nearest ebikhona around, but obviously into ebaluleke kakhulu ukuthi if you go to back to police cell there could be overcrowding. So kunokuthi ubuyise e-police cell banazo iy'ndawo zama-trial awaiting prisoners nabazokwenza ama-bail. That is the reason why he must have gone the Nkosi Mampo. Obviously, none of which is a maximum prison, and maybe for most by one which is a high risk, better show a better lap whilst you are applying for bail.
1: If you pay, Sakurima, I pay, tour is set for 29 September. Mhlambe, is there a possibility for him getting bail? What factors will the magistrate weigh, such as the risk, Mhlambe, of flight risk, seriousness of our charges, and Mhlambe, the public interest, when deciding, you know, to grant him a bail? Is it visit Mhlambe and the guy pay?
0: Okay. Kube nama reports ukuthi ngathi bekhuluma nama-witnesses or nama-complainants or abazali bawo. So amanye ama-factor abalulekile la ukuthi if you are given bail, you are not supposed ukuthi ube ukhuluma nofakazi noma uzoba i-flight risk. You must hand over your passport and you must also not interfere with investigation. So this is the of the yes. If uthi bail yakhe bayiphikisa, kungenzeka ingaqedwa ngomhlaka 29. Ngenzeka ilokhu irolova like we've seen kumabheyilo oJulius, kumabheyilo Singamkhohlwa lo muntu oyifixa uMogotsi. 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But I believe it will be a very interesting day mhla 29.
1: Hey, it's going to be very interesting. Now, I'm saying this because all SAPS docket. Then now, arrest yakhe. Does it now? I yenze nabantu baqale now sishaya amakhala about all other cases he has been involved in, about you know, the turnout of other cases. Ngicabanga ukuthi mhlawumbe amanye awo even I'm just thinking ukuthi even the case kaSenzo Meyiwa, ngiyacanga ukuthi naye i-docket mhlawumbe yayo iyakuyafika ezandleni zakhe. Then what does it say about the credibility of umsebenzi akade wenza throughout his entire season as Lieutenant General?
0: No, I think uma ukuthi uyabona ukuthi kunama-issues, there must be a team that will be tasked ekubhekeni umsebenzi wakho ukuthi wenze kanjani. Not to say there's anything wrong with Meyiwa, but let's say uma ukuthi konte wrong esolayo, someone must investigate his involvement. But-ke, we are not saying khona izinto ey'wrong azenzile. It's up to abantu abaphethe if they believe they must investigate.
1: In fact, we are sonke sizongizandla si amehlo nje swathe njo lapha kule ya case sifuna ukuthi izawuphela kanjani. Thank you very much.
0: 0380 380 350.
1: Thank you very much, sir. Have a lovely evening further.
0: Thank you, my brother.
1: That was Melu Sixulu from Tanda Tennis. Khuluma ngendaba ka Lieutenant General uShedrack Sibiya. 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

0: 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I'm thinking that yeah, I can take a shame for it with your lap. And then it goes to be so velum saying is pepper no matter. I will cut a good inchabi. I'm saying club a puma lap. Puma chabi and baggity. I'll put a name for a tail. Who's a woody green jelona? Ever fair to 26 minutes after 24 minutes rather after 8 o'clock. The 8.4. Welcome to the show. If you just joined us, my name is Belo G. Counting down soon. So
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0: Wapi on? Felita is on the bafo.
1: Is an Okofi Olomide. Can you tell us from City Efrakata? This one, you know, explosion or the excitement. The song was released in 2001 with album Eti Efrakata. Yeah, man, it's Lokuzana, Eti Efrakata.

because by the name of Uchildo Thomas, which is the spirit of Eurasia, is from originally from Maputo in Mozambique, but yeah, he's based in Barcelona, Spain since 1994. This one was recorded in the World Music Festival in 2018. Live as a corner, utikahlekahle noma ngahlala mina in Spain, but I'm originally from Mozambique. Laphana ke Spain ngiya kube khona ke the Multicultural Music Festival ejwayele ukuletha ama artists from Africa, Asia and also Europe. Ingakho ke laphana ithi the Spirit of Eurasia. And then nge uChildo Thomas ke umsebenzi wakhe omkhulu kakhulu leyo ukuthi I represent the Mozambique upland with African groove with some of the Eurasian influences as well, because yeah, because hey, by the way, I live in Europe but also I'm from Mozambique, I'm from Africa. People are not going to forget who they are coming from. And yeah, ladies and gentlemen, you know that time, it's 50 minutes after 8 o'clock right here on Inanda 8.4. A few minutes before I love and leave you, you know, but here around this time, some of the motivational stuff, just to ensure that you are ready for the coming week. And ladies and gentlemen, allow me to talk to you today. Over the past few days, we've been talking about avoiding negativity in relationships. And today, in the first week, we spoke about avoiding constant criticism. Sometimes try to find better ways of appreciating umntwako. And also last week we said avoid poor communication. I said mafuna ukushintsha isho ungasho into ecishiyele ngakhona uthi umuntu was supposed to read between the lines. Baph labo line. Ayikho umuntu okumele afunde between the lines. The communication must be clear. And today we are saying avoid disrespect. Respect is the foundation of all relationships. Kona lonke uthando ilokhuzana I respect. It's definitely one of the most important things. Ekumele wena uqinisekise ukuthi uyayilokhuza uba nayo. And also, it is respect, whether through insults, whether dismissing ama opinions or ignoring ama boundaries, create wounds that are hard to heal. Picture a partner who mocks the others, you know, or who mocks another person's dreams. Mhlawumbe unephupho onalo aloke lihlekile njalo. Hayibo wena. Kempela ufuna ukuba umculi. Manje lokumhleke njalo umuntu wakho. You need to find a way of communicating with umuntu wakho, but ungam disrespect. Ungasho futhi ukuthi that idea will never work. Ungay disregard the personal space and also the privacy. These actions, you know, they're usually cheaper way into actual trust. And also to maintain positivity, honor each other's dignity, and also listen when the other person speaks. Value ama perspective.

umuntu wakho. Treat each other as equals. Respect is not optional. It is the oxygen of a healthy relationship. Kumele ukwazi ukulalela umuntu wakho uma ekhuluma, especially when that person is communicating with irrespect. Asengaba wenje onenkani. Sometimes make advice ethi hayibo lento yenzayo is really not good. Akho right ukuthi uvele nje uresign emsebenzini ungenayo iplan. 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Akho right ukuthi uvele udisconnect to ama family members. 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It's good ukuthi umuntu wakho kwesinye isikhathi kulungile if ukuthi that person chooses to walk away because umtshela iqiniso kunokuthi umenze azizwe ngazi ukuthi umqondo wakhe awusebenzi. 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I think I've said a mouthful, I've said a lot. Catch me in every social media space. MeloG, BLOG on social medias. Ku TikTok, ku Twitter, ayangisekho lapho. Ku TikTok, ku Facebook, Instagram, MeloG noma MeloG _ say definitely follow me. 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I love you very much.

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He shall renew their strength. They shall mount up on wings as eagles. They shall run and not be weary. They shall walk and not faint. Come on. You got to learn how to wait.

loves you, and he's always thinking about you. David says, what is man that thou art mindful of him? And that is exactly how God feels about you. And we just want to encourage you and remind you and let you know that God cares. Trials are there for a reason. Trials are never the end, but victory.

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I will squeeze you again. 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